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3: Let us all remember that we are in the holy presence of God.
4: In the name of the Father, and of the Son, and of the Holy Spirit. Amen.
3: The angel of the Lord declared unto Mary,
4: and she conceived by the power of the Holy Spirit.
3: Hail Mary, full of grace, the Lord is with thee. Blessed art thou amongst women, and blessed is the fruit of thy womb, Jesus.
4: Holy Mary, Mother of God, pray for us sinners, now and at the hour of our death. Amen.
3: Behold the handmaid of the Lord.
4: Be it done unto me according to your word.
3: Hail Mary, full of grace, the Lord is with thee. Blessed art thou amongst women, and blessed is the fruit of thy womb, Jesus.
4: Holy Mary, Mother of God, pray for us sinners, now and at the hour of our death. Amen.
3: And the Word was made flesh,
4: and dwelt among us.
3: Hail Mary, full of grace, the Lord is with thee. Blessed art thou amongst women, and blessed is the fruit of thy womb, Jesus.
4: Holy Mary, Mother of God, pray for us sinners, now and at the hour of our death. Amen.
3: Pray for us, Holy Mary, Mother of God,
4: that we may be made worthy of the promises of Christ.
3: Let us pray.
4: Pour forth, we beseech thee, O Lord, thy grace into our hearts, that we to whom the incarnation of Christ, thy Son, was made known by the message of an angel, may by his passion and cross be brought to the glory of his resurrection, through the same Christ our Lord. Amen.
3: Glory be to the Father, and to the Son, and to the Holy Spirit.
4: As it was in the beginning, is now, and ever shall be, world without end. Amen.
3: Glory be to the Father, and to the Son, and to the Holy Spirit.
4: As it was in the beginning, is now, and ever shall be, world without end. Amen.
3: Glory be to the Father, and to the Son, and to the Holy Spirit.
4: As it was in the beginning, is now, and ever shall be, world without end. Amen.
3: Saint Cecilia,
4: pray for us.
3: Saint John Baptist de la Salle,
4: pray for us.
3: Leave Jesus in our hearts forever.
4: In the name of the Father, and of the Son, and of the Holy Spirit. Amen.
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The first number is 0. The second number is 0. And the third number is 6. Recapping the 3D Lotto winning combination for the 2 p.m. draw. 0. 0. And 6 in exact order. Congratulations to all the lucky winners! Usapang SEL naman tayo. Authorize na po ang ilang SEL na gamit.

0: ang himpilan na tunay na malakas at pinakikinggan. 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

0: Get ready to play and get ready to win Lotto Philippines. Good vibes, big excitement, and thousands of cash prizes ang hatid ng PCSO Lottery Draw this Thursday afternoon, August 27, 2026. It's already 5 p.m. Kaya naman mga kalaro, raise yourselves dahil thousands of thrilling prizes ang maaari ninyong mapanalunan mula sa paborito ninyong 2D Lotto and 3D Lotto games. At syempre, live na live ang ating lottery draw na mapapanood sa IBC 13 and D8 TV, pati na rin sa ating official live streaming platforms sa Facebook at YouTube. Kaya naman, stay tuned na! And who knows, your lucky numbers might just be the winning numbers this afternoon. Good luck, Lotto players! Now, let's keep the good vibes rolling! Join us in welcoming our Lotto Draw panel of judges from the gaming public. Also here with us are the representatives of PCSO and the Commission on Audit. Isang masayang hapon po sa inyo! At syempre, hindi kompleto ang ating draw kung wala ang ating PCSO Draw Coordinator. Good afternoon, sir! 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

0: ang himpilan na tunay na malakas at pinakikinggan. 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
3: Let us all remember that we are in the holy presence of God.
4: In the name of the Father, and of the Son, and of the Holy Spirit. Amen.
3: The angel of the Lord declared unto Mary,
4: and she conceived by the power of the Holy Spirit.
3: Hail Mary, full of grace, the Lord is with thee. Blessed art thou amongst women, and blessed is the fruit of thy womb, Jesus.
4: Holy Mary, Mother of God, pray for us sinners, now and at the hour of our death. Amen.
3: Behold the handmaid of the Lord.
4: Be it done unto me according to your word.
3: Hail Mary, full of grace, the Lord is with thee. Blessed art thou amongst women, and blessed is the fruit of thy womb, Jesus.
4: Holy Mary, Mother of God, pray for us sinners, now and at the hour of our death. Amen.
3: And the Word was made flesh,
4: and dwelt among us.
3: Hail Mary, full of grace, the Lord is with thee. Blessed art thou amongst women, and blessed is the fruit of thy womb, Jesus.
4: Holy Mary, Mother of God, pray for us sinners, now and at the hour of our death. Amen.
3: Pray for us, Holy Mary, Mother of God,
4: that we may be made worthy of the promises of Christ.
3: Let us pray.
4: Pour forth, we beseech thee, O Lord, thy grace into our hearts, that we to whom the incarnation of Christ, thy Son, was made known by the message of an angel, may by his passion and cross be brought to the glory of his resurrection, through the same Christ our Lord. Amen.
3: Glory be to the Father, and to the Son, and to the Holy Spirit.
4: As it was in the beginning, is now, and ever shall be, world without end. Amen.
3: Glory be to the Father, and to the Son, and to the Holy Spirit.
4: As it was in the beginning, is now, and ever shall be, world without end. Amen.
3: Glory be to the Father, and to the Son, and to the Holy Spirit.
4: As it was in the beginning, is now, and ever shall be, world without end. Amen.
3: Saint Cecilia,
4: pray for us.
3: Saint John Baptist de la Salle,
4: pray for us.
3: Leave Jesus in our hearts forever.
4: In the name of the Father, and of the Son, and of the Holy Spirit. Amen.

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0: Unahin natin ang multi-million cash prize ng OG favorite ng bayan, ang Lotto 642. At dahil walang jackpot winner noong Martes, tonight's jackpot prize is 16,409,911 pesos and 57 centavos, net of the agent's prize commission. Sir, please press that button and let's play Lotto 642. Lotto players, 42 draw balls numbered 1 to 42 ang nag-umpisa ng haluin sa loob ng draw machine. We will be waiting for 6 lucky numbers to complete our Lotto 642 winning combination. Kaya good luck, Lotto players! The first number is 39. Lotto winners, you only have 1 year to claim your prizes. Sa pagkuha ng panalo, magdala po ng 2 valid IDs at syempre, ang inyong winning ticket. The second number is 35. Pagkabili ng Lotto ticket, mas maganda kung pipirmahan agad ang likod nito dahil mawala man at manalo, ikaw lang ang maaaring mag-claim ng premyo. The third number is 26. Paalala po, only 18 years old and above are allowed to play the Lotto games. Dito sa Lotto 642, 1 million pesos ang premyong paghahatian equally ng mga players na makakakuha ng 4 winning numbers. The fourth number is 18. Samantala, 1.1 million pesos naman ang premyong paghahatian equally ng makakakuha ng 5 winning numbers. Ang Lotto 642 ay nagpapapremyo tuwing Martes, Webes at Sabado. The fifth number is 4. One more lucky number to complete our Lotto 642 winning combination. Sana kayo na nga ang susunod na maging Lotto Millionario. Once again, sa mga nanalo, you only have 1 year to claim your prizes. And for the sixth and final number is 13. 1, 3. Recapping tonight's official Lotto 642 winning numbers, we have 39, 35, 26, 18, 4, and 13 in any order for the jackpot prize of 16,409,911 pesos and 57 centavos, net of the agent's prize commission. Super Lotto players, get ready to play and win right after this break.
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0: Oras na para sa Super Lotto pa premyo. Wala rin tayong winner last Tuesday and tonight's Super Lotto jackpot prize is 25,065,085 pesos and 71 centavos, net of the agent's prize commission. Sir, please press that button and let's play Super Lotto 649. Lotto players, nakikita po ninyo ang 49 draw balls numbered 1 to 49 na nasa loob ng draw machine. 6 na bola ang hintayin nating piliin for the official Super Million combination this Thursday evening. The first number is 33. Ingatan po ang mga Lotto tickets, huwag babasain at huwag paplansyahin ang mga yan. 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The second number is 15. Sa Super Lotto 649, panalo kayo ng 50 pesos pag nag-match ang tatlong numero ninyo sa ating mga winning numbers. And to win, your numbers can come in any order. The third number is 3. Kung 4 winning numbers ang inyong nakuha, 1.2 million pesos ang premium paghahatian equally ng mga winners. At para manalo, pwedeng rumble ang mga numero. The fourth number is 42. Sakali namang 5 winning numbers ang nasa ticket ninyo, 1.3 million pesos ang pantay-pantay na paghahatian. Reminder to our players to play smart, play safe, and play responsibly. The fifth number is 11. Lotto fans, very easy lang maglaro ng lotto. Magtanong lang ng game mechanics sa ating mga friendly lotto tellers. And for the sixth and final number, we have 30. Again, here are the official winning numbers for the Super Lotto 649 draw. We have 33, 15, 3, 42, 11, and 30 in any order for the jackpot prize of 25,065,085 pesos and 71 centavos net of the agent's prize commission. Congratulations, lots of winners! Pero hindi pa tapos ang excitement dahil mga Digit players naman ang susunod na maglalaro at mananalo. And this time, si Nika ang makakasama ninyo.
1: Yes na yes, Jerome! Digit game players, kayo naman ang next in line para sa excitement. So stay tuned at magbabalik po ang PCSO Lottery Draw.
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At narito na ang 6D Lotto winning combination. The first number is 8. The second number, 7. The third number is 5. The fourth number, 3. The fifth number, 9. And the sixth number we have, 0. Again, tonight's 6D Lotto winning combination, we have 8, 7, 5, 3, 9, and 0 in exact order. Let's keep the energy high dahil third batch na ng 3D Lotto game. Dito naman sa 3D Lotto, 3 numbers nyo pwedeng manalo ng 4,500 pesos per 10 peso play kapag nag-match sa mapipiling 3D Lotto winning combination in exact order. 750 pesos or 1,500 pesos naman ang pwedeng mapanalunan kung nagrabo dito system play. Thrice daily ang pagpapapremyo nito every 2 PM, 5 PM, and 9 PM. At narito na ang ating 3D Lotto winning numbers. The first number is 1. The second number we have, 8. And the third number is 5. Again, tonight's 3D Lotto winning combination, we have 1, 8, and 5 in exact order. At syempre, para sa last game tonight, dalawang masuswerteng numero naman ang maghahatid ng panalo. Let's now play the 2D Lotto game. Lotto players, 4,000 pesos per 10 peso play ang panalo mo kapag nag-match ang 2 numbers nyo sa ating winning combination in exact order. Kung nanalo by the Rambolito system play naman, 2,000 pesos ang maiuwi ninyo. Reminder lang po sa mga Lotto winners, may 1 year kayo to claim your prizes. At narito na ang resulta ng ating 2D Lotto draw. For the first number, we have 27. And the second number is 27. Recapping the 2D Lotto winning numbers for our 9 PM draw, we have 27. And 27. Congratulations to all the winners!

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